0: Спасти лято.
1: Let's get the party started. See you at the bar, you was hardly talking. That's when I knew that your heart was starring. Friends to lovers need a part to star in. Like, wait, babe.

0: Повече хитове през целия ден до скъсване. City Weekend.
1: If you don't like something, change it. If you don't like your job, quit.

0: 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Won't you give me that step by step? I
1: summer.
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4: 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I like it.
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Повече хитове през целия ден до скъсване. City Weekend. Let's get the party started. See you at the bar, you was hardly talking. That's when I knew that your heart was scarring. Friends to lovers need a part to star in. Like, wait, babe, let me

Хитовете на твоето лято. Радио Сити. Let's get the party started. See you at the bar, you was hardly talking. That's when I knew that your heart was starring. Friends to lovers need a part to star in. Like, wait, babe, let me

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1: Do you want to hear me play hits?
2: Yeah.
3: Hey, we're Sophie Tucker.
4: Radio City.
0: I know that I'll keep loving you way past 6.